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Ever notice how getting older comes with weird nighttime routines that you didn't know were going to happen? I'll explain next. John Party Now, Country 105.

in the sky. Driven up and down the coast a few times. London, Paris, paradise. But ain't got much memory. Other scenes come to think I missed them all.

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Well, maybe. I'll explain more next. Oh, and Ringling, looking at the moonshine, Country 105.

some good times. Zach Top there. Mmm. An arrest was made after a break and enter in Alliston. Story coming up next. Tyler Joe Miller now. Country 105.

Dan and Shay. Say so. 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I've been married long enough to know when my wife says, you know, we should change the furnace filter, which means I should change the furnace filter, right? It's almost that time. Let's go have a cerveza in Mexico. Kenny Chesney, Country 105. Morning.

Congrats to Lisa Madovich of Shelburne. 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That story's coming up next after Low Cash, Country 105.

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1: Well, forget about the booty call. 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I'll tell you next. We're going to play it again with Luke Bryan, Country 105.

Going to be a gray and damp day. Scattered showers off and on throughout the day. I know. Highs of 22, down to about 17 tonight. Sunny and warmer tomorrow and 24. Right now it's 13.

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mostly cloudy for today. There is the chance of showers throughout the day. Temperature steady near 19 degrees. For tonight, cloudy, chance of showers, risk of a thunderstorm along with some fog overnight tonight, dipping down to a low near 18, so not much change in the overall temperature. A mix of sun and cloud for tomorrow, fog in the morning, high near 25, feeling more like 30 with the humidity.

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0: Country 105. Today's Best Country. Matt with you here. There's two leaders from an AI company called Anthropic issued warnings last week that the rapidly progressing technology that AI is producing and is part of could be the extinction of the human race in the not too distant future. It's something to be concerned about. And King Charles apparently is now concerned because he's hosting leaders from all the major artificial intelligence companies this week to discuss just this. Should we have a set of principles when it comes to AI? Also, do they need a king? Do the robots need a king? He's first in line, I guess, maybe. Country 105 traffic.
1: Northbound 410, slow 407 through Sandalwood Parkway. We still see those delays along Highway 10 through King Street this evening as well. Also seeing some slowdowns along Highway 10 between 109 and the Hockley Road as you pass through Orangeville. Downtown Shelburne congestion building near Owen Sound and Main Street.
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1: Mostly cloudy for today. There is the chance of showers throughout the day. Temperature steady near 19 degrees. For tonight, cloudy. Chance of showers. Risk of a thunderstorm along with some fog overnight tonight. Dipping down to a low near 18. So not much change in the overall temperature. A mix of sun and cloud for tomorrow. Fog in the morning. High near 25. Feeling more like 30 with the humidity.

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